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We've got them for the secret session. That'll be back tomorrow morning. Tim and Chelsea, your hookup tomorrow morning. I'm

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Oh, no, we do the hard, crunchy tacos, ground beef. 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Mm-hmm. That's me right now. 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

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Tim and Chelsea, good vibes, great laughs, spooky fun, and treats galore. 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

0: Getaway, New Country 103.1. Yeah, we're sending you over to the other coast. Clearwater Beach Sheraton Resort on Sand Key. Two nights, you get a dining credit. It is 13 acres of private, pristine white sand beaches. It is gorgeous. If you want this getaway, I know you could probably really use this. They, by the way, have a poolside bar called Slow Joe's Turtle Bar, which is amazing. They got the Mainstay Tavern that's got sandwiches and tacos and beach bites. So it's kind of like you never have to leave the resort, which is awesome. 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

it. It's invite only. It's another New Country 103.1 secret session, this time with Randy Houser. Now, I'm on to y'all. You can't just show up. I mean, space is limited. You got to have a ticket. Got to have a pass in. 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
7: Mike, always willing to make a deal at Greenway Kia of West Palm Beach. Nick Rivers here with Mike. 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
1: 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Amazon deal days. And some of the places, by the way, Walmart has Halloween candy on sale. 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
1: 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Lainey Wilson here. 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And you heard it first right here, South Florida's New Country 103.1.

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1: Hey, it's Jacob Packworth, and this is my debut single, What Took You So Long?

0: everyone, with six former popular baby names that now people are avoiding. Did you see this list? Heather is number one. If you're named Heather, they say it's the typical 80s name. People don't want to name their babies Heather anymore. Brenda, same deal. Too old school. Horace, which I've never heard of anyone named Horace, at least not in this last decade. Gary for boys. They're avoiding Gary. Crystal was number five on the list. And you guessed it, Alexa, which used to be a very popular name. But yeah, it's probably because of Amazon Alexa, right? Like, hey, Alexa. Don't poop in your diaper.
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0: Mike, always willing to make a deal at Greenway Kia of West Palm Beach. 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

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New Country 103.1. Of course, Luke Bryan was just in town. Gosh, that show. I'm still reminiscing about that show. Next up is Dan and Shay, October 17th at I Think Financial Amphitheater, Country in Chinosin.

It's not a country concert, it's a vibe. It really is. I mean, any Kitty Chesney show, if you've been to them, you know it's a vibe, which is probably why he's calling it the Original Vibe Room Tour 2027. 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

0: 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Of course, the Green Market was back. Kickoff weekend was last weekend. It'll be back again this weekend as well. You can get all of that. 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Of course, we gave you tickets to that. Our secret session passes. 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

0: Greenway Kia of West Palm Beach, Nick Rivers here with Mike. So many people get so frustrated because they don't know what they're actually paying for in a car. Not a Greenway Kia of West Palm Beach. 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
1: Rico, if you please. You're the one who said you wanted to do this.
2: I was just telling you what was going on. I didn't expect the romantic Pepe Le Pew music in the background.
1: Fine. Rico, kill the Pepe Le Pew. Yeah, that one. What? Choose one. Pick a lane. All right, so... Did this start Monday or was this last week?
2: Last week.
1: Oh, my God.
2: I know. It survived the weekend.
1: It's already been a week?
2: It survived the weekend.
1: What did he get it for the anniversary?
2: Forget about it.
1: So
2: over the weekend.
1: Your son, Bridge, 9 years old, fourth grade.
2: Okay.
1: Girl, go.
2: Has been talking about this little girl in his class that he thinks is, like, adorable and cute. And they, like each other. And he's talking about it. Like, I am not asking anything because, honestly, I'm, like, not ready. And he is, like... open book, wants to chitty chat about it. And I'm like, oh my God.
1: Mommy's sweating.
2: We're going to have another relationship like I have with Caden where it's sometimes like, I know too much. So Bridge gets in the car yesterday and he's just all smiles. I'm like, okay.
1: Oh, good day.
2: I'm like, hey, Bridge, how was your day? He's like, it was so great. And I was like, okay. And, it, you know, blah, blah, blah, little girl and I just... we had so much fun today. We were playing soccer together and she's so amazing. And, you know, her birthday is this week, Mom. So we got to go ahead and get her a present.
1: Uh-oh. Diamond earrings.
2: And I'm like, you're going to die when you hear what he wants to get her.
1: Sapphire?
2: No. Do you remember last week when he drew her a lizard?
1: Yes.
2: That was like green and yellow because she likes lizards.
1: He had you print out a thing of a, and he colored
2: it
1: for her.
2: Yeah, and he colored it for her.
1: Mm-hmm.
2: He has picked out for her a green and yellow lizard stuffy.
1: So I'm going to check my phone for messages. Oh, look, nobody's called.
2: Shut up. A stuffy, like a little cute stuffy.
1: Okay, good for him.
2: So I'm like, oh my God. And he's like, well, Mom, we have to get it because her birthday's like on Wednesday. And I'm like, see, we're buying this chick a stuffy.
1: Where is it?
2: Well, and then he goes, well, also, we need to be looking at Halloween costumes. I'm like, yeah, you said, you know, you want to be, you know, a soccer player. You're some sort of, stop. Your face sucks. Stop doing that. So he starts talking about, don't cover the camera. Show your face. Just stop doing your face.
1: Sorry.
2: So he was like, yeah, I'm like, all right, you know, I thought you and Dad had that under control. You were getting, you know, your soccer jersey that you're going to wear. It's like $1 million. Fantastic. I love that for you.
1: Yep.
2: It's like, well, I think, you know, let's, little girl. I'm just going to call her little girl because I'm not talking about her name. I think little girl and I want to do matching Halloween costumes. What? It took me like 5 years and hard work to get your father to do a matching Halloween costume with me. And I was, you know...
1: Rico, French.
2: Oh, my God.
1: They're going to do his and her couples?
2: He asked me.
1: Costumes?
2: He goes, well, I'm like, I'm driving in the car and I'm like. And he is just like, I mean, there's talks about it. There's another friend of ours that are going to do matching couples.
1: They're going to double date. Oh, my God. This is fantastic. They grow up so fast, don't they, Rico? Question. I've got questions. I've got a lot of follow-ups.
2: Do you want to know what it is?
1: Oh, please. Please.
2: I want to cry. I actually want to cry because I can't believe that this is life right now.
1: All right, hold on. Rico, kill the French music. Okay. I'm all ears. Go ahead.
2: Mustard and ketchup.
1: I'm sorry, what?
2: Mustard and ketchup.
1: You know what? I love it.
2: I can't do
1: it. It's mustard. It's ketchup. It goes together. It smells like America. It smells like a happy couple. When are we getting it?
2: We're going to wait on that. I currently have a fluffy damn lizard in my Amazon cart. We're going to pause. Pause. I can only handle one purchase a week with this situation, okay? And right now, I'm a little tapped out on the fluffy lizard.
1: I'm sorry, what lizard is it? Okay, as long as you said fluffy. I said, hey, well, it sounded like something else to me.
2: Fluffy. Get out. Get out of this.
1: Why? I just want to ask.
2: Get out, faster.
1: I just want to ask you something.
2: What?
1: Have you talked to the little girl's mother?
2: No. Maybe she's not maybe she doesn't know. Maybe she's not chatting about it with her daughter as much as my son's getting in the car like, open up the cart, bitch. We're buying things and I've got matching outfits and, you know, should we give her a key to the house? You think we should give her the garage code?
1: I have one last question.
2: Please stop.
1: Just one last question.
2: God, there's got to be a
1: Can I just ask one last question?
2: What?
1: We still have the time. Listen, now when it comes to the reception, are we doing the breakers or are we going to go a little bit further towards the house?
2: I would throw something at you, but everything in here is brand new. Okay.
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1: Today's forecast calls for mostly cloudy skies with a chance of rain, 94% humidity, a high of 89, and a low of 77.
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1: Hey, y'all. Lainey Wilson here. 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And you heard it first right here, South Florida's New Country 103.1.

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1: And yet again, I fall as a lemming through something Chelsea tells me to do. It just happens.
2: Something I told you to do?
1: Oh, yeah. Oh, yeah. And I'm paying the price.
2: Oh, Jesus.
1: Mr. Piper, here you go. Here's all your money.
2: What?
1: So, a long time ago, I got into your car for whatever reason. I'm like, hey.
2: Oh.
1: Hey. Smells pretty good in here. Smells, different.
2: I drift.
1: Very nice.
2: Drift.
1: So, and Chelsea's like, well, yes, this is called a drift. And I'm like, what's the drift? And she says, see that little block of wood up there? And I'm like, yeah, it's right here, this little block of wood. She's like, yes. You just put that up and it just drifts the aromas across your car and it smells nice and clean and fresh. And so I thought to myself, you know what? Maybe I'll drift myself. and so I drifted.
2: Okay.
1: And
2: how'd your car smell?
1: So the first time it was a little pungent.
2: It's pungent, right?
1: Very pungent.
2: It's got to linger for like months, right?
1: Right. So it kind of came time, and I'm like, oh, I'll give it one more go. All right, it was okay. We'll just do one more time, so my truck doesn't smell like fast food all the time. So I ordered the stuff, and I go to put in the new drift today. Put it up in the corner of the visor. Oh. Here we go. And I wanted to try a couple other the little
2: some
1: odors.
2: What'd you get?
1: I got something called amber.
2: Oh, amber.
1: Yeah.
2: Yes.
1: Right. It should have been labeled bar at last call. Because that's what, don't roll your eyes. It smells like a bar.
2: No, it doesn't.
1: It smells like a bar at last call. It smells like stale beer.
2: You couldn't that's be what, more full of crap.
1: And
2: that place does not make a bad scent.
1: And, yes, it does. It's
2: no,
1: called
2: it doesn't.
1: Amber.
2: No, it doesn't.
1: Amber from
2: Drift.
1: I don't
2: believe you.
1: So I'm smelling this all the way up 95. And again, you take it out of the little envelope. I mean, you take the thing out. You don't like tear a corner like the old pine trees.
2: Yeah.
1: And you stick it in there. And I got the windows down. I'm like, this is, I mean, if I was to conjure up a scent of amber, nailed it. And I get into the studio here. I can't get the smell
2: you
1: out
2: can't
1: of
2: get out of your nose.
1: No.
2: And I'm going to go down to your truck and smell.
1: I think everything on me smells like amber. So
2: I'm going to go smell it.
1: I smell like a wet bar at last call.
2: No, you don't.
1: I
2: you
1: do.
2: Drama queen.
1: Yep, smells
2: that company does not make anything that smells bad. It
1: smells like old style. You know the beer old style? It smells like that. Like it smells like your dad's beer. That's what it is. Schaefer's.
2: You're an idiot.
1: something like Blatt's.
2: You mean like an amber ale?
1: Pabst Blue Ribbon more like. That's what it. That's kind of what I'm going for.
2: I'm going down to smell it.
1: Go ahead. Go down.
2: I'm going.
1: The keys are wherever I put my keys. Go down and smell go smell my old style.
2: Love the smell of drift stuff.
1: The first one wasn't bad. This one, that's a no for me.
2: Oh,
1: it's just it's a no for me. Unless I want to walk around smelling like Schaefer beer all day. That's fine. Another

0: You guys remember when the hurricanes went through North Carolina a year or two back? Yeah. And Eric Church said that he was going to be dedicated to putting those families back in homes. Mm-hmm. Well, the first 12 families have moved into his brand new homes, founded by the Chief Cares Foundation. It's incredible.
1: They're incredible. This is such a cool story and situation.
0: We'll talk about that next. Top three things with Tim and Chelsea.

0: things you need to know to start your day with Tim and Chelsea.
1: The first completely AI-generated movie is going to be submitting for the Oscars. Filmmakers on this project are calling it the next generation's Toy Story. No.
2: What?
1: No, it is not.
2: I just watched the trailer. What part of that looks like Toy Story? I had to stop it. I got so scared.
1: We'll talk about that here in just a second. Welcome to Wednesday, everybody. The top three things that you need to know. As we were saying, Hurricane Helene, when that hit a year or two back, almost 3 years, right? Something like that?
2: Yeah.
1: Eric Church and his foundation, Chief Cares, were dedicated to finding these families homes, and the first 12 families of his new community called Blue Haven has just moved in.
3: I never dreamt, and I say it many times, I prayed for a shack and God gave me a mansion. I never imagined my life to be where it is right now.
1: This is, it's amazing. First of all, there's going to be more than 100 residents in this community. A lot of kids in there.
2: Yeah.
1: And this is just the start of it. And like Chelsea said, the homes, they're amazing.
2: They're beautiful. It's so gorgeous. So yeah, I mean, you know, as soon as the hurricane happened a couple years ago, Eric Church, he's actually from there. When I drive Kate into school and when I'm like heading back towards Asheville, he's from Blowing Rock.
1: Right.
2: So when you drive through, which is like a little, you know, ooh, you passed it.
1: Right, right.
2: It's like home of Eric Church. You know, so he's just got a lot of ties and connections up there. But, you know, they're just, it's incredible how many families that he's provided homes for who lost everything. And the community is unbelievable. Imagine going through something so horrific and then having, like, you guys get to all be together.
1: Right.
2: You know, I think that's just like what he's created for them that they'll continue to like pass down, like they said to their kids and stuff, will be really incredible.
1: I will share the video of these families and their stories.
2: So cool.
1: It is just what a wonderful, wonderful project.
2: Right.
1: Absolutely unbelievable. Dunkin' Donuts has now announced, Rico, that they're coming out with some Avengers themed donuts, drinks, whatever, but they're releasing collectibles.
2: Uh-huh. I'm sorry, did you just skip through the part what actually Dunkin' sells?
1: Yeah, they're selling stuff. Don't worry about that.
2: They're selling burgers and hot dogs.
1: I could care less what they're selling. But they have collectibles like a color-changing mug.
2: Oh, God!
1: 4 character-themed cup sleeves.
2: What?
1: They also have a 4 different tumblers that they're going to be selling.
2: I don't even know how you're going to sleep.
1: Things are going to be worth millions.
2: I don't know how you're going to sleep.
1: Avengers Doomsday, you get those things, you just put them away nicely. I mean, and it's they're going to be worth millions someday.
2: In case anyone's wondering, they drop on November 4th. You crazy person.
1: Oh no. This is coming right into the studios. Oh, absolutely. You pick something off the menu, I'll go get it there's like a Dr. Doomsday donut tin.
2: Oh my God, stop it.
1: Right? Come on now.
2: A donut tin.
1: The first completely AI-generated movie is going to be submitting for the Oscars for Best Animated Film. Filmmakers on this project are calling it this generation's Toy Story. I don't know where in God's name they got that thesis from. The movie
2: is terrifying.
1: The movie is called Gods Don't Give Gifts.
4: And soon, the deathless will envy the dead.
2: Just like Toy Story.
1: I'm not really seeing the Toy Story link.
2: Sounds just like Toy Story. God, I can almost hear the Toy Story. Woody, that sounds like you. Buzz, is that you? No.
1: I don't hear. Let's see. Hold on 1 second. Let's see if we do this one.
4: And soon, the deathless will envy the dead.
1: You got a friend in me. You got a friend in me.
2: Just like it. I knew it, I knew ya. Seriously. You made me watch the trailer. I started watching it and I was absolutely horrified.
1: The premise of the movie is when some organization removes your brain from your body when it dies and then sticks it into something else.
2: Just like Toy Story.
1: I mean,
2: it's just like Mr. Potato Head.
1: Right.
2: It's kind of the same. except heinously disgusting to look at.
1: Right.
2: Check out.
1: I mean,
2: I don't want to post this trailer. It's so
1: they should have renamed it Toy Story 6. I mean, seriously.
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5: 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We already have two accidents slowing you down. Palm Beach County beginning southbound on the turnpike at PGA Boulevard. You'll find the second on Haverhill Road at Southern Boulevard. 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
6: Good morning, everybody. We're going to see impact storms again this afternoon. Really humid out there. Highs pressing about 90. First three quarters of the day.

0: by the way, thank you to everybody who's texted in suggestions for Forgive and Forgets that you guys remember, that because we're starting to play them at 8:30.
1: Yeah.
0: For people who have never heard them. And as I was hunting around for tomorrow's, because you're traveling this weekend, I came across this, and I remember. Do you remember the girl who got not invited for the group vacation?
1: Yes. I do remember that one.
0: Because the group didn't like her husband?
1: Yes. Oh, I forgot it was because of the husband, though.
0: Oh, yeah.
1: Okay.
0: This is one you do not want to miss. 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
2: Now, Chelsea, let me ask you something. You go on vacations with groups of friends and stuff.
3: Yeah,
2: like
3: with our friends, family. Yeah, absolutely.
2: Do you enjoy doing that?
3: Yes, I do. We love going on vacation with our family.
2: Have you ever run into a couple that you didn't want on the vacation?
3: No. Not really.
2: All right. Well, we got a text from Michelle, and she and her husband, and they do all the friend things.
3: Yeah,
2: on vacation.
3: Do the family friends vacation.
2: She is on the phone right now. Michelle, are you there?
4: Yeah. Hey guys.
3: Hey.
2: Michelle. All right. Now, Michelle, what's going on with you? You and your friends go on vacation, and what happened?
4: Yeah. So four of us go on vacation every year. Usually plan like a really fun trip to Italy, or you know, somewhere really exotic. And this year the group didn't invite me, and honestly I feel so left out. Like, it's been like 5 years that we've been doing this, so I'm just really hurt, and I don't understand why. I just want to know why. So
2: all right, so do you have any reason as to why they might have excluded you?
4: I honestly am like at a loss for words. I can't really understand why. I thought all the other trips went really well. I just kind of want to ask, like, the main group coordinator, her name's Kylie, like, what the problem is.
2: All right, so you want to ask the group coordinator, Kylie, why you and your husband weren't invited?
4: Yeah, I don't really understand why we wouldn't have been invited.
2: All right, well, we'll call Kylie for you if you want. You can ask her if you can hang on for just a few minutes, all right?
4: Yeah. I think it's the only way I can get to the bottom of this, because they won't really say anything to me.
3: That's awkward, especially if it's like your group of friends that you hang out with all the time.
2: Well, yeah, and especially if you've actually tried to talk to them about it.
3: Yeah.
2: They haven't said anything to you. There's something a little weird there. All right, well, Michelle, hold on the line for a second, okay?
4: Okay.
2: All right, hold on.

0: 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Some people like sharing it on the radio.
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2: And by the way, because of your texts of the most memorable Forgive and Forgets, as we introduce it to the listeners who haven't heard it at 8:30, tomorrow morning, the aunt who hoarded everything.
3: Oh my God, no.
2: We got it.
3: No.
2: Oh yeah, we're launching that sucker. That was a fan favorite. The aunt who hoarded everything, including her dead cat.
3: That was where it got weird.
2: That is tomorrow, 8:30. But this was the one where Michelle and her husband, they go on the group vacations.
3: Yeah.
2: And they weren't invited. And here's what, to me in life, there are some things you shouldn't really probe for the answer. You know what it is.
3: You don't want to know. It's better to not know.
2: Why would you poke around for it? So Michelle and her husband hadn't been invited on the group vacation that had been planned, and she wanted to have it out with the group's coordinator, Kylie.
4: Hi,
2: I'm looking for Kylie.
4: Hi, I'm here.
2: Hi, Kylie. It's Tim and Chelsea over at New Country 103.1. How you doing?
4: Doing well. How are you?
2: Good. Kylie, I'll tell you the reason why we're calling. We got an email from your friend Michelle, and she was talking about how you guys all go on group vacations together.
4: Yes, we do.
2: And you guys have gone to, like, Italy and some really cool places, right?
4: Yes, we have.
2: And where are you guys going this year?
4: Oh, this year we're actually going to Spain. I'm excited.
3: Man, they are like really travel.
2: That's really cool.
3: I like this crew.
4: Yeah.
3: I like this crew.
2: All right. So, Kylie, the reason that we're calling, we have Michelle on the phone. You guys all vacation together every year. This year you haven't invited her and her husband, and she feels a little hurt. And she can hear you. She just wants to know why. Is there a reason why you haven't invited him on vacation this year?
4: Yeah. So, I just, you know, we don't always love your husband, Aaron. You know, we feel that he can be a little bit pushy and wants to control every part of the vacation. You know how it is. He can also be a little bit rude in public. You know, he's somebody that's always talking. However, obviously, we all love you 100%.
5: I can't believe this. I mean, like, you guys should have at least told me, like, this whole time. I just didn't even know what to think, and I can't believe you would do this to me. This has been 5 years that we've been planning these vacations.
4: Yeah, I'm sorry, and I obviously don't like that it seems like it's kind of behind your back.
3: Oh, wow.
4: You know, maybe you could talk to Aaron about it.
2: Talk to your husband?
3: Okay.
5: I don't know how I'm supposed to tell him that. This is obviously going to affect our relationships with all you guys. So, like, oh my gosh. How am I supposed to do this?
2: Is this something you guys would reconsider? Maybe getting everybody together and going?
3: Can you just ignore Aaron? Sorry. I'm just trying to make it better.
2: She's in tears.
3: It's not Michelle's fault.
4: Yeah, I agree. It's not her fault.
3: He doesn't even get along with, like, the husbands? I mean, is he, like, a guy's guy? He doesn't get along with the husbands either?
4: No, not really. Not bad.
3: Oh, dear God. Okay, I can't help that.
2: Well, I mean, does Aaron know this at all?
5: I mean, I don't even think he's aware of this. Like, he's going to be heartbroken. I can't just tell him that you guys don't like him. Like, how do you blow that to somebody?
2: Well, maybe it's time to sit down and have a group discussion about it.
3: Yeah.
2: How about that?
4: I guess we could discuss it for sure. I'm not going to say something to him. Like, I'm going to break his heart. I don't even want to discuss it with him or anyone, so you guys can just f*** off.
2: Whoa.
3: Okay. Well, then that's
4: okay.
3: That escalated quickly.
2: I think she hung up.
3: I actually got nauseous right there.
4: Yeah, I think so, too.
2: I think you guys need to kind of address this with the group. If you guys have been friends for a long time, you've been doing this for X amount of years, then, you know, maybe you should bring this up a little gentler.
4: Yeah, I mean, I feel bad, but it's a long time coming, and honestly, I don't really see why she's so upset. But obviously, yes, I will try to call her and patch things up.
2: Or have fun in Spain.
3: Ah, viva España. Yeah.
2: Okay. All right, we got to go. So we hope you work things out, okay?
3: Have a great trip.
4: Thank you so much.
3: Okay.
4: Have a good day.
2: Okay,
4: right.
2: Bye.
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2: And here's the thing, that my takeaway from that entire forgive and forget, I actually made gentler a word. I'm pretty proud of that.
3: What? I mean, God.
2: Instead of more gently, it's just gentler.
3: Do you want to take a pause and do a victory lap around the studio?
2: I think I do.
3: What do you need?
2: Do not go anywhere. Coming up in 15 minutes. Are you still pissed at Bo, or are you over that?
3: No.
2: Wow.
3: But I was.
2: Your face just is
3: annoyed.
2: So convincing.
3: Like, come on.
2: That story's coming up at 7.
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6: 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You'll find it I-95 northbound on the entrance ramp from Forest Hill Boulevard. 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
5: Today's forecast calls for cloudy with a chance of light rain. 93% humidity, a high of 90 and a low of 77.
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0: Chris, let me ask you this about the upcoming segment. You were mad at Bo, right?
1: Annoyed.
0: Fine. Let's use that word. Are we still annoyed with Bo, or is this something we're looking back on and laughing about? Ha ha ha ha.
1: I'm just not sure I was heard. I'm not sure I got my point across.
0: Oh, great.

0: This is New Country 103.1 with Tim and Chelsea.
1: I got nothing on this one. Over to Chelsea.
2: Okay.
1: Look at that. I just dodged right out of the whole thing.
2: Really did.
1: I'm going to shut my mic.
2: Oh, my gosh. So, it was funny. You know, I obviously, Instagram, you're scrolling, you see funny things. Ha, ha, he, hee, ha, ha. And the other day, I saw something on Instagram, and it was a wife getting filmed when she was called by her, like, real name instead of, like, honey or babe or some sort of term of endearment.
1: Right.
2: You know, and the wife was like, ew, like, why are you calling me by my first name? Like, are you mad? Like, you know what I mean? Like,
1: yeah, I can see where it's a little odd.
2: See what I'm saying? Like, you know, without being like, babe,
1: I actually do not even remember the last time I used Karen's name.
2: What do you call
1: her? I call her Care.
2: You call her Care. But it's like your term of endearment, right? It's your version of like honey or babe or whatever.
1: That's it.
2: You call her Care. Same thing, right? You know, I've been married for like over 10 years and it's always, we talk in terms of endearment. Same thing with our kids. You know what I mean? It's just, that's how it is when you're in a relationship. So I had just seen this story, right, on Instagram, and I was like dying laughing because I was like, oh yeah, like if your spouse calls you by like your first name, it's like, eh, why, you know?
1: Right.
2: So last night we're sitting on the couch, and Bo needed me to send him some files that I've got on my computer. And he was like, so Chelsea, tomorrow, can you send me,
1: I'm sorry, who are you talking to?
2: I was so pissed. Chelsea, not even Chelsea, I didn't know, no, Chelsea would have been not too nice. Chelsea, tomorrow, can you send me 5 of those files and can you send them in a PDF, please?
1: Like he's your boss.
2: Exactly. Okay, business Bo. Yeah. Let's stand down. I was like so offended.
1: What did you say to him?
2: I was so offended. I go, Chelsea? Oh, I went for it. I was pissed, which I normally don't. I normally would just be like, whatever. But I was like, Chelsea?
1: Does he know that you just saw that video?
2: No, but then I sent it to him. So
1: oh God.
2: I go, wait for this whole story. So I just, I look at him, I go, Chelsea? I'm like, are we on a first name basis now? We're no longer like, babe, honey, like, sweetie, Chelsea. I'm sorry. Should you send it to my secretary? Should I CC somebody on it in a blind email? I was so annoyed. And he was like, and then he doubled down, which is,
1: You wouldn't expect him to double down on
2: this. Bad choice, dude. Bad choice. Because I have a mic today. So, decided to double down and be like, oh, well, I'm sorry. Chelsea is your name. What else should I call you? And I'm like, oh, you're going to get stabbed in the neck is what you're about to call me. And it just made me so infuriated because...
1: So, because he called you Chelsea, you're going to stab him in the neck?
2: I mean, I did think that escalated quickly.
1: Okay.
2: But... also, you double down. Instead of being like, oh, sorry, babe, whatever. He was like, I'm standing on business. Business Bo. Standing on business.
1: Okay.
2: So, that happens. He leans into, that is your name. Da-da-da. I'm like, you suck. I'm mad. I'm annoyed. I'm annoyed because...
1: How long of a time period are we talking about here?
2: Like a couple of minutes. And we're just laying on the couch together, like watching something. And so then Vale walks in. This is where it's so, so great. And this is why my daughter is the best. Because she sees me. So she walks in. And I'm now getting ready to, like, go to bed. So I get up and I was like, all right, love you guys. Good night, Bo. And she goes, oh, did you just call him by his first name?
1: No. Are you kidding me?
2: And I go, ha! Thank you, Vale. Yeah. Right? It sounds weird. It's not nice in our house, right? It's not a term. And she goes, why would you call him by his first name? And I go, and Bo bursts out laughing. He's like, son of a bitch. I'm like, uh-huh. Even the 6-year-old gets it. And so she's like, why are you calling him by his, why are you calling him Bo? And I was like, exactly, Vale. No, shh, Bo, quiet. Shh. Let the adults talk now. What should I call him, Vale? And she's like, something kind, like honey or love or sweet.
1: Because
2: like,
1: Bo is so insulting.
2: Like you guys do. You guys don't call each other by their first, you don't call each other by your first names. I'm like, mic drop, good night. And then I went. feel better.
1: Do you really? I hope so. Do you feel like...
2: Am I wrong?
1: Lighter?
2: Tell me I'm wrong.
1: What?
2: Tell me I'm wrong.
1: I call Bull by his first name all the time.
2: Tell me I'm wrong. You just said the same thing before we started this.
1: I am not coming down that path.
2: Because you know it's... You don't want to agree
1: I have
2: with me.
1: No,
2: you
1: look,
2: don't want to agree with me.
1: I'm concentrating on the Dan and Shay giveaway at 8:30.
2: It goes That's, against everything in your fiber. But if you call Karen, Karen, there's... It's like... It's not... You know what I mean? Like, what? It's not... You call her Karen.
1: Did you set me up before we went into this bit?
2: Because you agreed with me before it even started and you hate yourself. I love that for
1: me. I gotta say, well played on that one. Very well played. I didn't even see that coming. Wow. Okay. Chelsea?
2: You can call me Chelsea. And you know what? Most of the time you don't. You call me Chels.
1: Right. I've called you other things too.
2: I mean, wait till you hear what I'm going to call you when these mics are off.
1: You're the one who's threatening to stab your husband in the neck.
2: Deserved. You know what you did.
1: You know what? We have to, by FCC regulations, offer Bo the microphone, too.

0: look at me like that.
1: It's okay. I've got cameras. Everybody can see your face. You can't hide it anymore.
0: 855-400-9475. I want to see the creativity. All right? Call or text. What do you call your spouse? All right? Chelsea's husband, Bo, called her Chelsea last night. Everybody felt the earth stop on its axis.
1: You guys had a glitch in your electricity at around 8:45.
0: That was it.
1: That's when Bo called me Chelsea.
0: So
1: it even shook our daughter.
0: 855-400-9475. Call or text right now. What do you call your spouse? Do you call them by their name, or what name do you call them by? This is where the creativity is going to come in.
1: Oh, I'm sure.
0: I'm sensing the creativity.
1: I'm sure.
0: Call or text 855-400-9475.

0: happens.
1: It's Jim and Chelsea on New Country 103.1.
2: So, what is it that you call your spouse? Do you call? Does anybody call their spouse by their first name? Last night, Bo and Chelsea almost got divorced. It was very close because Bo called Chelsea by her name, Chelsea. I know.
3: You do know. I love how you're pretending like you don't know.
2: I don't know what you're talking about.
3: I'm sorry. So, you call Karen what?
2: I call her.
3: You call her Karen, right? Yeah, let's hear that.
2: Is that the imitation this morning?
3: Yeah, because you were over there trying so hard not to agree with me.
2: Bob, somebody's got to be on Bo's team.
3: No,
2: somebody's got to be on Bo's team.
3: Coming in on the text sign. Let's see. Oh, zero. Big fat egg.
2: That's why I've got to do something to defend Bo.
3: That's stupid. Use your head. Be common sense. You don't have to.
2: Kara, what about you? What do you call your husband?
4: So with my spouse, I call him by his first name only when I'm scolding him. But
3: only when you're what?
2: Scolding him.
3: Yeah, when you're scolding him.
4: Yeah, or I do it by his middle name, too. I'll call him by his first and middle name if I'm scolding him.
2: Let's say it's one of those rare moments where you're not scolding your husband. What do you call him?
4: I usually just call him baby or sweetheart.
3: Yeah, right.
2: Well, that's nice.
3: First name is business, or you're in trouble.
2: First name is business.
3: It is. Right? Am I right?
2: Kara, thanks for the call.
4: Thank you, guys.
3: Bye, honey.
2: I got nothing.
3: Okay. Zach said, I call my woman Munchkin or Pumpkin.
2: I call my woman Munchkin. Munchkin, get on over here.
3: Nicole said, I only really call my boyfriend Babe, but to him, he calls me Potato or SpaghettiO.
2: That's actually adorable.
3: Okay. Well, that's really adorable. I mean, I want to be a SpaghettiO. How do I get on the SpaghettiO tree?
2: Hey, Potato, come on over here.
3: Let's see. Nick says he's on Team Bo. He says, not sure why he can't call you by your name. If that's your name, why can't he call you by it? Because it's like businessy. Someone else said, my husband calls me so many different names. Nugget, Babe, Baby, T-Rex. Anything is acceptable, but not my legal first name. He knows if he tries
2: That's off limits.
3: He knows if he tries that, I will puncture his liver.
2: Wow.
3: See? Jessica.
2: Gotta tell you chicks are violent.
3: Jessica said, quote, these are what women are saying.
2: I believe
3: Jessica
2: you.
3: Said, it's literally fighting words for my husband to call me by my government name.
2: You know what? She's right. So guys, here we go. Let's see. Rico, do you got something over there in the hamper? Oh, yes. Here. Yeah. Let's do that one. Now I'm not actually feeling that one, Rico. How about, yeah. Hi. Tim Leary for New Country 103.1. Men.
3: Be very careful.
2: For the love of God, do not call your woman by her first legal government-issued name.
3: What do you call Karen again?
2: Huh?
3: What do you call? Because you call Karen, right?
2: It's not about me.
3: Oh, no, it is
2: not
3: about
2: you.
3: You're speaking for the guys.
2: Do not
3: You're
2: say
3: for the men.
2: Her government-issued name. In fact, what I want everybody to do now is memorize your spouse's social security number and just start calling her by the last four digits. Hey, 3468, come on over. Let's go to dinner. Otherwise, physical harm will come to most of you. Punctured lungs. What did you threaten your husband with?
3: I mean, just a throat stab. I'm going to leave his liver alone. He's going to need that.
2: So get out there and memorize the last four digits. Fine, I call my wife Care.
3: Okay, thank you.
2: Because I like my liver.
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0: 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Two accidents slowing you down now here in Palm Beach County, beginning I-95 northbound on the Forest Hill Boulevard entrance ramp. You'll find the second I-95 northbound as well, just north of Woolbright Road. 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
5: Good morning, everybody. We're going to see impact storms again this afternoon. Really humid out there. Highs pressing about 90.

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1: Let me ask you this. Caden has like kind of businessy clothes up at campus, right? In case he has to go on an interview or, you know, some form of meeting.
2: Yes.
1: Like a business casual kind of thing.
2: Yes.
1: So, and, you know, Jonah's got that. And Shaughnessy sort of does. So yesterday, Shaughnessy and Karen were talking, and Shaughnessy's like, I need something businessy because we have this guy from some Italian architecture firm coming in to talk to us and all that sort of stuff. And let me just tell you, Starkville, Mississippi, not where the catwalks are. All right. Just not a lot of, you know, Fashion Week in New York.
2: In Starkville.
1: It wasn't between Starkville and New York.
2: Okay.
1: All right. So Shaughnessy goes shopping. I don't know where. She gets this outfit and it's kind of like Shaughnessy has her own style.
2: Yes.
1: Right? She definitely has her own style of dress. So it, you know, Karen looked at her picture and it's business attire. Looks like Shaughnessy. And then she notices that Shaughnessy is wearing her like, I don't know, her like Van sneakers, her
2: totally.
1: Converse or whatever. And so Karen texts her back, going, you're wearing sneakers? This is supposed to be like business attire.
2: Right.
1: And she's like, well, I'm comfortable in the sneakers, which is great. You know, and again, that's Shaughnessy. That's She's always marched to her own drummer on that stuff. And Karen goes, what happens if this guy goes to you and says, hey, you know what? I want to hire you for a summer internship in Italy. What do you say? And Shaughnessy types back, I'm definitely packing my sneakers.
2: Well, I got to be honest. So for their generation,
1: right?
2: Our generation, totally different. Your generation, totally different. When we got dressed up, we wore like the fancy shoes. It was like shoes that didn't fit, that were so uncomfortable. But that trend started to shift years ago where girls were wearing cute dresses with like Nike sneakers to prom. Like that became
1: a
2: trend. Caden, same thing. Everybody, when they were going to like homecoming and prom the last few years, they were wearing like their suits and stuff with nice sneakers, with nice Nikes, with nice, you know, Air Force, whatever it is.
1: I'll admit, when I went to a bunch of proms when I was in high school, I wore sneakers every single one of them.
2: Right. Bo, like, kind of pivoted too, where even like, you know, in the business world, it's now like a nice fashionable look is nice pants, blazer, you know, legit like nice sneakers. Like it's really pivoted to that. So,
1: this is what I told the kids, and especially Jonah. I said, look, when you go to an interview or whatever, look professional, but be comfortable.
2: Right.
1: Here's the example. And I don't think I've ever told anybody
2: this
1: story.
2: Yes, because you just emanate, you know, professionalism.
1: Here's how I got here. This is how I got here.
2: You don't even own a pair of khaki pants.
1: Nope.
2: We can't even do anything at country clubs ever because we're like, well, Tim doesn't have pants.
1: And here's the story of how this came to fruition. Because I was called to an interview when I first got to Chicago with this communications firm and we got a PR and blah, blah, blah. It was like an office position, right? So I had a suit with a tie and the shoes with the dark socks. I mean, I was Captain Professional and I marched into, I felt so uncomfortable in a suit and tie. I'm not kidding you. I literally sweat through the sport coat. I had like hives and stuff.
2: I know.
1: And I looked down, I'm like, I'm sweating through a sport coat. And then the lady's like, so, we'll be in touch. I'm like, is the interview over already? It's kind of hot in here. Is anybody else a little warm? Do you have some water? I'm just a little parched here. The tie's kind of choking me out a little bit. I'm a little itchy too. Do you have some cortisone there?
2: And you've only worn a suit twice since.
1: Right. When?
2: Funerals.
1: Oh, yeah.
2: That's it.
1: Yeah, yeah, funerals.
2: That's true.
1: And here's
2: before you've gone to funerals, you're like, oh, I got to go get a suit. I'm like...
1: Honestly, the two funerals where my parents wasn't quite a suit. It was suit-like. It was suit-esque. Like they're going to complain? Yeah.
2: Mm-hmm. I didn't say it. You did. Your mom and dad.
1: That's what's at 855-400-9475. Call or text. All right, you're giving business attire advice to this generation? Do you say dress up professionally, dress casual, or dress be nice but you're comfortable?
2: Right.
1: Right?
2: Yeah.
1: Call or text right now, 855-400-9475.

0: three things you need to know to start your day with Tim and Chelsea.
1: The first completely AI-generated movie is going to be submitting for an Oscar for Best Animated Movie. And the filmmakers are calling this one that they worked on the project, they're calling it this generation's Toy Story. I don't know what they're smoking or what their prescriptions say, but they gotta get a refill. We'll talk about that here in just a second. Welcome to Wednesday, everybody. Top three things you need to know. Now, we remember the hurricanes from, I think, 3 years ago that ripped through North Carolina. And Eric Church vowed to help the community because he is actually from that area. Well, the first 12 families moved into his brand new community called Blue Haven. And I got to tell you something. Job well done.
2: I never dreamt, and I say it many times, I pray for a shack, and God gave me a mansion. I never imagined my life to be where it is right now.
1: There's going to be 26 more families moving into that one particular community. There's going to be 100 residents, mostly kids running around all over the place. And it comes from his foundation, Chief Cares.
3: I mean, it's really, really amazing. Just watching like the entire story. And he said, like, as soon as these hurricanes hit and there were so many families that were displaced, and now he's got this like whole development where it's mortgage free, it's rent free. I mean, it's pretty amazing what he's done.
1: And these aren't little houses either.
3: No, these are beautiful. This whole development, Blue Haven, is gorgeous. These homes are amazing.
1: So there's going to be more coming. And I mean, it's just it's a flawless project.
3: It really is.
1: Absolutely
3: it's such
1: flawless.
3: A cool story to see Eric Church do something like that.
1: Dunkin' Donuts has just announced, Rico, the Avengers, they're going to have a whole bunch of menu stuff, whatever. But they're going to have collectibles. They're going to have, where was it? Where'd it go? Oh, yeah, there it is. All right, they're going to have color-changing mugs, four character-themed cup sleeves.
3: Oh, dear Lord.
1: And they're going to have four different character tumblers. Plus, they're saying that there's going to be a Dunkin' Donuts Dr. Doom tin. Yes, ma'am.
3: You don't even go to Dunkin'.
1: What? Well, they're aiming for...
3: You're going to make me go, aren't you?
1: They're aiming for guys like me. Of course I am. Are you kidding?
3: I know. Like
1: what about this story
3: going,
1: said you? That you weren't going to get this?
3: I know. I'm the one who goes to Dunkin' for us. You never go.
1: Right.
3: I know that I'm going to be there November, when is it? 5th, 4th, something like that.
1: November 4th.
3: 4th. I'm going to have my fat ass in line like, meh. It's 5:01. I'm here.
1: As long as I don't have to participate in this discussion.
3: I know this.
1: You already know what
3: I know what's happening. Such a sucker.
1: Tell me. You got to admit this on camera. Tell me that the scenes that I've shown you this morning, fresh in from China, those aren't worth it.
3: I mean, that's
1: come on.
3: Okay.
1: I admitted to you earlier.
3: You really didn't. I would say that they're okay. I wouldn't say they're like these major spoilers where you're like, oh my God, I did not see that coming. You know, they're little clips. But do they look legit? I will give you, they look legit.
1: So there you have it. Chelsea said they're amazing. All right. Absolutely amazing.
3: I don't know if that's the word that I used, but okay.
1: All right. The movie is called Gods Don't Give Gifts. It is 100% AI generated. And the filmmakers who worked on this project said that this is this next generation's new Toy Story. They are the first ones to submit for an Oscar for animated series.
4: And soon, the deathless will envy the dead.
3: It is just like Toy Story, right?
1: I'm not getting a lot of Toy Story out of that.
3: If you listen hard enough, you can hear Jesse. Oh, Woody. Oh, hello.
1: I mean,
3: who are you?
1: I'm not seeing that because it's about this organization that rips your brain out of your body and slaps it into somewhere else.
3: If that doesn't scream teddy bear under the bed like Toy Story, I don't know what does.
1: Okay, well, all right, we got this. How about this? Rico, hit it.
3: Ah.
1: All right, now cue the movie.

0: same vibe.
1: I mean, that's...
0: I mean, they're neck and neck.
1: Once you add that...
0: I can't differentiate the two.
1: They should just call it Toy Story 6.
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1: It's really creepy.
0: It's terrifying.
1: Really creepy.
0: Absolutely no. Coming up in
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0: Oh, so cool.
1: All you have to do is just be the first person to tell Chelsea and I of the three stories you hear. Who
0: is the man from Florida?
1: That's coming up at 8 with Tim and Chelsea.
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3: 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Two new accidents slowing you down Palm Beach County. You'll find the first on 11th Avenue South at South End Street. You'll run into the second on Gulf Road just west of Congress Avenue. 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
4: Today's forecast calls for cloudy with a chance of light rain, 93% humidity, a high of 90, and a low of 77.
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4: And we have a family four-pack SeaWorld Orlando Spooktacular. So awesome. 855-400-9475. You can get your hands on the four-pack right now. All you have to do is be the first person to tell us of these three stories. Who is the man from Florida?
5: All right, we have a man falling through the ceiling of a department store at a mall right onto a mattress.
4: Well, that was a good landing.
5: Sticks the landing.
4: Did he point the toes?
5: Yeah, point the toes.
4: Gets a five from the German judge.
5: All right, we have a man leaving the crash scene of his Tesla, but unfortunately, his iPhone called 911 anyway.
4: Plus, isn't there like 32 cameras around the Tesla that's going to film him doing that
5: He's
4: anyway?
5: He's right there. We can see him. Jimmy, raise your hand. It's right there.
4: Everything is on film with a Tesla.
5: Everything is legit recorded. And last but not least, we have a man surrendering to police, you know, after being chased. But he actually had to be rescued because he was stuck in a blackberry bush.
4: Ooh, ow. Ooh, that's going to... Oh, man.
5: Took them actually 30 minutes to remove him from the bush.
4: Oh, my God.
5: Yeah.
4: Officer, those aren't blackberries.
5: Not the twig.
4: These things are really squishy. 855-400-9475. You can get your family four-pack to SeaWorld Orlando Spooktacular. Who is the man from Florida?

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1: Hi, New Country 103.1. Who's this?
2: This is Lisa.
1: All right, Lisa. A man from Florida. We want to give you a family four-pack to SeaWorld Orlando Spooktacular. Here are your stories.
3: All right. We have a man falling through the ceiling of a department store at a mall onto a mattress. A man leaving his Tesla car crash scene, but his iPhone calling 911 and kind of busting him anyway. And a man surrendering to police, but actually had to be rescued because he couldn't get out of the blackberry bush he was stuck in while hiding.
1: Blackberries are ripe. So, Lisa, who do you think is the man from Florida?
2: I'm going to say it's the man in the Tesla.
1: Yeah, you know what? It kind of sounds like us.
3: Yes, that's us.
1: Yeah!
3: Yes, that's us.
1: Very nice.
3: Congratulations, honey. Nice job.
1: Not only is the car registered to me and will call my iPhone, but all of the 36 cameras are going to film me trying to escape.
3: 100%.
1: That's my bad. That's a thinker.
3: Who belongs
1: in a think tank?
3: Which means,
1: Lisa, you got a family four-pack to SeaWorld's Spooktacular.
3: Congrats, honey.
2: Thank you so much.
1: Before we go, where's the guy from the Blackberry Bush?
3: The Blackberry Bush was in Washington, actually.
1: Wow, they're good up there.
3: Yeah.
1: They're good up there.
3: Are they?
1: Oh, yeah. Kind of salty this year, don't you think?
3: Ugh.
1: Lisa, hold on the line. Have a great day, and thanks for listening.
2: Thank you.
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1: And do not go anywhere because coming up in 15 minutes, your chance, Dan and Shay at the I Think We Have Tickets. You guys have been crushing it this week.
3: Yeah, 1 second fan. We play you 1 second of a Dan and Shay song, one little clip. You got to guess what the song is. But yeah, everyone's been doing really well.
1: All right, on a scale of 1 to 10, 10 being the most difficult, what do you think today's is?
3: I don't think you've played today's for me yet.
1: So a 10.
3: Yeah, this is a tough one, guys. Especially if you've never heard it.
1: At 8:30.
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4: 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We still have one lingering accident here in Palm Beach County. You'll find it on 11th Avenue South at South End Street. We're also starting to see heavy traffic build up on Okeechobee Boulevard, eastbound from Military Trail to I-95, and northbound on the Turnpike from Lake Worth Road to Southern Boulevard. 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

0: So you've heard the Dan and Shay clip. It's 1 second. Scale of 1 to 10, 10 being the most difficult. Where do you think it is?
1: I think today's a 4. I think this one's easier today.
0: You got it right off the bat.
1: Yes. But yeah, I think everyone's going to get this one.
0: Your chance for Dan and Shay tickets next. Another

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1: Dan and Shay are going to be at the I Think, and it's going to be awesome to have them back.
2: Cannot wait. I cannot wait for the show.
1: I got to tell you something. As I'm rolling off these 1 second fan clips, you just forget of how many bazillion hits that they have.
2: Hit after hit.
1: And
2: so many good songs.
1: And literally, as we've talked to the guys before, these songs just like fall out of their head.
2: Yeah. They're so talented. They're so very talented together.
1: Everybody's going to want to be at the Dan and Shay Show. We have your tickets right now. 855-400-9475. It is 1 second fan. And this is how we play.
2: Yes. All right. Timmy has chosen a song and he has pulled only 1 second, a 1 second clip from that song.
1: 1 second flat.
2: That's all you get. 1 second. And if you can tell us the name of the song, then we're going to hook you up with the tickets. But to be honest, I mean, you guys have crushed it.
1: Right.
2: The last couple of days, crushed it.
1: And so, Chelsea says this is only a 4 out of 10 right now.
2: Yeah, I think this one's one of the easier ones.
1: All right. Rico, clear the board. Here we go. Here is your 1 second fan clip. 855-400-9475. Yeah, that one's easy.
2: I think we'll have.
1: If you're the first person to guess, I almost said the song there. Wow. That would have been hot, huh? If you're the first one to tell us that the Dan and Shay song is, we'll give you a chance.
2: You nailed it.
1: 855-400-9475.

0: Hi, New Country 1031. Who's this?
1: Cher.
0: All right, Cher. You heard the Dan and Shay 1 second clip. Can you tell us what song that is?
1: Is it You?
0: No, you gotta get the title.
2: The full title.
0: Try again. Hi, New Country. Who's this?
3: Hi, Brittany.
0: All right, Brittany. You heard the Dan and Shay 1 second song clip. For Dan and Shay tickets, can you tell us the song?
3: Tequila?
2: No.
0: You guys are dancing all around it.
2: Dang.
0: Hi, New Country. Who's this?
4: This is Stacy.
0: All right, Stacy.
2: Hi, Stacy.
0: You heard the 1 second clip for Dan and Shay. You got to get the title correct. For Dan and Shay tickets, can you name the song?
4: Nothing Like You.
0: You're going to Dan and Shay.
2: Nice job.
4: Yay.
2: Nice job. Y'all have work voice. Yay.
0: I'm so excited. That's awesome. Nothing Like You. Did you get it right away?
4: Yeah, of course.
0: She's like,
2: of course I did.
0: Thank you.
2: Hashtag
0: crushing it.
2: Nice job.
0: That you've got Dan and Shay tickets when they come to the iThing. Congratulations.
4: Thank you.
2: Congrats, honey. That's awesome.
0: Hold on the line. Have a great day, and thanks for listening.
4: Thanks, you too.
5: Three things you need to know to start your day with Tim and Chelsea.
0: The first totally AI-generated film is submitting for an Oscar for Best Animated Movie, and the filmmakers on this project are claiming it's going to be this generation's next Toy Story. They are lying through his teeth as nothing. Absolutely. Wow. We'll talk about that here in just a second. In fact, you know what? You guys can be the judge. Welcome to Wednesday, everybody. Top three things you need to know. This is so cool. About 2.5-3 years ago, I think it was Hurricane Helene that went through North Carolina and devastated communities. Eric Church pledged right then and there he was going to do something for those families. Well, he did. His community called Blue Haven just opened up, and the first 12 families just moved in.
6: I never dreamt, and I say it many times, I pray for a shack, and God gave me a mansion. I never imagined my life to be where it is right now.
0: Now, there's going to be 26... You're what?
2: I can't watch that video without being like...
0: I mean, seriously. I mean, just how these people got their lives back.
2: 100%. And I mean, what Eric Church promised to do and has delivered on is pretty incredible for a community.
0: And, you know, here's the thing. There's going to be 26 more families that are going to move into this particular community. There's going to be more than 100 residents, a lot of kids running around. They now can experience life again. I mean, it's just...
2: It's beautiful. It's
0: just
2: really
0: a
2: special.
0: Flawless story.
2: Yeah.
0: It's so great. Dunkin' Donuts, Rico, has announced... They're coming out with a special Avengers movie menu, which is going to have some stuff on the whatever. But more importantly...
2: It's going to have coffee and things like donuts, whatever.
0: Whatever. They're going to have collectibles, all right? Like color-changing mugs, 4-character-themed cup sleeves, and 4 different character tumblers, plus Dr. Doom donut tin. Yes, please.
2: Can you try not to burst into song? I mean, seriously. You sound more excited than when your children were born.
0: Who?
2: Exactly.
0: Chelsea will be there November 4th.
2: Damn it.
0: I
2: hate you.
0: You didn't really think that was going to happen the other way.
2: I know that's going to happen. I know that I'm going to be the stupid sucker who's in line at like 4:59. Beep, beep, toot, toot. Hi. I'm here for my crazy-ass co-host because he wants all this crap.
7: Also, can I get a pumpkin spice latte?
0: Absolutely. There's something in it for you. It's kind of a win-win.
2: Oh, yeah? You paying for it?
0: Mostly a win.
2: That's cute. Yeah, see?
0: The first AI-generated movie is submitting to the Oscars for Best Animated Movie. The movie's called Gods Don't Give Gifts, and the filmmakers on this project are claiming that this is going to be this generation's Toy Story. Here's a clip of the audio. You be the judge.
8: And soon, the deathless will envy the dead.
9: Gods don't give death.
2: Scarred for life. Seriously, do not watch the trailer. If you've ever not watched anything in your life, might I suggest not watching this trailer? I've never been so happy that the sun came up. When we did this earlier this morning, I was like, I don't want to be here. I was scared to go to the bathroom.
0: What were they smoking in the production
2: crack.
0: Studios?
2: Straight crack.
0: That says, you know what? This is like Toy Story.
2: It's just like Toy Story. Do you feel the magic and the love?
0: I mean, I feel Woody. I mean, that doesn't, but let's...
2: It looks like a horror film.
0: Let's see if we can do this. Rico, if you mind.
1: You got a friend in me.
0: Excellent. Now cue Gods Don't Give Gifts.
1: You got

0: believe it can get Tom Hanks to clear his schedule for both films. It's amazing. I mean, honestly, do you think he'll be nominated for both? What the hell, bro?
1: You know what I love?
0: Please don't play that anymore.
1: I love the fact that you refuse to watch the end of the trailer.
0: Terrified. Absolutely disgusting. It's like a horror movie. I can't do it. No, I won't even post it on our Facebook page because I'm not putting that in the world.
1: If that doesn't scream Toy Story, I don't know what does, really.
0: Oh, God.
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3: 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We still have one lingering accident here in Palm Beach County. You'll find it on 11th Avenue South at South End Street. We're also starting to see heavy traffic build up on Okeechobee Boulevard eastbound from Military Trail to I-95 and northbound on the Turnpike from Lake Worth Road to Southern Boulevard. 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
16: Today's forecast calls for cloudy with a chance of light rain, 93% humidity, a high of 90, and a low of 77.
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1: Hey, what's up? It's Jelly Roll. Here's my brand new song, Hands Up. And you heard it first right here, South Florida's new country 103.1.

0: We started talking about this a little earlier, how professional you're giving advice to the next generation.
1: Right.
0: They're going on interviews and all that sort of stuff. They're having meetings. So how professional should they look? 855-400-9475, because my daughter Shaughnessy just went through this with Karen yesterday. So on a scale of 1 to 10, 10 being suit, tie, shoes, shine, the whole nine yards, mm-hmm. where should they fall?
1: Right.
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1: So a little earlier, I was telling the story. Like, Caden's up at App State.
2: Yeah.
1: He has business attire in case he has to, like, take a meeting, do an interview, whatever. Jonah has that. Shaughnessy does. But yesterday they were telling the people in her class, hey, you need to kind of suit up. We have this guy, guest speaker from this Italian architect firm, going to be in here, and we want you guys to look good. So she texted Karen, I got to go get better business clothing. Mm-hmm. And again,
2: can't wear my baggy big jeans.
1: Right.
2: Can't wear the crop top.
1: The jeans that I made or whatever. So it, and again, shockingly enough, Starkville was not a finalist for Fashion Week, mm-hmm. but it wasn't between Starkville, Mississippi, and New York. So she went out and she got something and she texted Kara a picture of her and Karen said, yeah, she looks good. It looks kind of like her style.
2: Right.
1: But she's wearing sneakers in it.
2: Mm-hmm.
1: All right. And that is Shaughnessy. That is,
2: right.
1: I mean, Shaughnessy has this, always had this eclectic look to her. No matter what she puts on, she'll make it hers. And so Karen goes, you know, what if this guy comes to you and says, hey, I like what you got. I want you to come intern for a company over in Italy for the summer. What are you going to do? And Shaughnessy goes, I'm going to pack my sneakers.
2: Yes. Okay.
1: So, and I've told Jonah and Shaughnessy, you know what? Look good, but to me, be comfortable.
2: Yourself, but also be yourself.
1: Right.
2: I do think that things are less traditional than they used to be. Like when you and I used to go interview for jobs, it was black suit, heels, all the things.
1: Right.
2: And it just depends.
1: And when I walked into that interview in heels, I mean, seriously.
2: You're like,
1: talk about an icebreaker.
2: Killing it.
1: like my stilettos.
2: But, you know, nice shoes. Like it wasn't casual.
1: Right.
2: Where, and it also still depends where you're interviewing. Are you interviewing at a law firm? Or are you what are we looking at? What's the environment?
1: Absolutely.
2: Because things definitely have pivoted more towards this business casual vibe where, you know, you can have a nice suit look, but have, you know, nice Nikes on. My husband does that. Caden does that. Every kid at like homecoming in the past couple of years wears like a nice suit, but like really nice sneakers, you know? So I think it just depends the environment and the setting.
1: So we were asking 855-400-9475. If you were to give advice about business attire interview ready to this generation, what would it be?
2: All right. Text coming down the text line. Kim says, I honestly haven't been able to decide what this is, but there is something now called business casual, which is exactly what we were just talking about. Yeah. Carrie said, my cousin wore Converse sneakers under her wedding dress.
1: That's cool.
2: The groom and the groomsman wore Converse sneakers too. Now, see, I can see Shaughnessy doing that when she gets married. 100%.
1: Oh, absolutely.
2: Like wearing sneakers. And then also text said, you know, just know your audience first. Karen said, I think it depends on who you're interviewing with. Some of the older generations, they're going to be more appreciative of the fact that you're fully dressed down to your shoes. But, you know, I am the older generation. So some of the younger generation interviewers that era might not care.
1: Right, right.
2: So like, yeah, let's see. Another text came in with my suit now or sport jacket. I'll wear a pair of sneaker type shoes or Cole Haans. Very comfortable. My husband kind of does that same look. Like he has like nice, like, pants or jeans look, sport coat.
1: Yep.
2: Nice sneakers. Nice
1: Nikes. And I agree. There are some styles of shoes that like look like sneakers now.
2: Yeah. 100%. Right. That's why the thing, it's like, it used to be like, you know, you can't go into a club with sneakers, but it's like, but these are like fancy sneakers. You know, can't wear jeans, but
1: these are fancy sneakers.
2: These jeans cost more than an entire outfit.
1: Look how high the eye holes go.
2: These are my fancy jeans. It just depends.
1: 855-400-9475. You have a chance to tell this generation business attire, professional. What is it? Scale of 1 to 10. 10 is 3-piece suit.
2: Yeah.
1: What do you call that little, the pocket thingy?
2: Pocket square.
1: Pocket square. Yeah, that's it right there.

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1: We will definitely get to the Randy Houser tickets in a second.
2: I do have a question that came in on the text line.
1: Yes.
2: About, we were talking about what's appropriate to wear to interviews.
1: Yeah, absolutely.
2: Everyone wants to know what you wore at your wedding.
1: What I wore at my wedding?
2: Uh-huh.
1: Hold on.
2: Do you have to look up a picture? I know what you wore to your wedding.
1: You do?
2: You had like a full penguin, like,
1: I'm going to show everybody.
2: You definitely rented a tux.
1: Well, yeah, because I didn't own it. Jeez, what tux am I going to go with? We're going to go with midnight blue, black. How about light blue? Is that speaking to your care? No, of course I didn't own a tux. I rented it.
2: But like, you didn't buy one either. Like, Beau had like a... Are you dying? Are you dying?
1: Well,
2: okay.
1: No, I'm good. Beau had what?
2: Beau had like a suit like made, so it like fit him.
1: Yeah, no. I gave some people money. They let me borrow the suit for a while, and then I gave it back to them. Right. But here, I have an actual picture.
2: I know. I've seen it.
1: Of my wedding picture. Here, and I'll hold it up for
2: you. Oh, my God. You have it in your wallet? Let me see.
1: Give me that. I carry it in my wallet.
2: Give me that. That is adorable. The days of yore where they used to have pictures. Yeah. Look at this. Oh, my God. You look like you're 11.
1: Pretty much.
2: This is amazing.
1: You can show everybody at home.
2: Oh, my God. This is so good.
1: That is me and Karen on our wedding day. And yes, to this day, I do carry the picture of me and Karen at our wedding. I carry it in my wallet every day.
2: Man, I love that. Also, I mean, Karen looks amazing. Still,
1: you're going to go deep on this one?
2: Sorry,
1: really?
2: Okay.
1: You're going to go deep on that?
2: Sorry, okay.
1: Just keep it over there. I'll make the commute over there during the break.
2: Okay, fine.
1: But that was, I think, the one and only time besides my high school proms that I had a tuxedo. And there is no other reason for me ever to wear a tuxedo.
2: That's so funny.
1: But after that, if it's not a wedding,
2: yeah,
1: it ain't happening. It's just, there's no suit. And if I had one
2: and if
1: suit,
2: it's khaki pants, it's not happening.
1: I had one suit for a wedding or a funeral. And in both cases,
2: a joyous celebration, but then also there's the other end of the spectrum.
1: But I mean, think about it. In both cases, do you really care what I'm wearing? If you're at the wedding, you're celebrating your wedding. If I'm at your funeral,
2: don't say it.
1: You're dead.
2: Okay.
1: I'm not going to be a lot of complaints coming out.
2: Okay.
1: 855-400-9475. Hey, I'm just keeping it real, yo. 855-400.
2: Don't. There's so many things that you've said in this segment that I'm like, oh, God.
1: You got a lot of cleaning up to do.
2: So much work to do on this guy.
1: Caller 10, you have got your name and a friend's name on the guest list for our next secret session with Randy Houser. Congratulations.
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2: October is here, and it is Sudden Cardiac Arrest Awareness Month. 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
1: So I just ran into Diener in the hallway. We're going to have him on at 9:45.
2: Wait.
1: He's telling us what we're talking about tomorrow.
2: Okay.
1: UAPs, UFOs, government conspiracy theories, aliens, which are living amongst us. This is your favorite part of the week.
3: No, it's not. I hate Thursday. And Thursday is supposed to be a great day of the week.
1: So if you're using your Chelsea to English dictionary, that means, hey, I love the section we do with Stephen Diener.
3: No, it does not.
1: 9:15. Because tomorrow, all he's saying is he's ready to expose some government secrets.
3: We just got in the studio.
1: I know.
3: You want to blow it up now?
1: Listen.
3: We've been in here not even 2 weeks.
1: I'm not gonna say what he can and cannot do on his segment on the show because I believe in free speech. So if he wants to come in...
3: Are you buying any of this crap you're spewing right now?
1: But if you let me finish it, I'll buy the whole thing.
3: Jesus.
1: If he wants to come in and expose some government secrets, who are we to stand in his way?
3: Humans who want to live. That's my answer. People who'd like to continue existing.
1: Go on with ya. So Dina will be in at 9:45. He's going to tell us exactly what we're talking about tomorrow morning. Do not miss it. Caller 10 right now, 855-400-9475.
3: If you want to go to the secret session that Tim and I won't be at, please feel free to call.
1: Caller 10,
3: We'd love to put you on the list. Not sure if we'll see you or not, because Diener will end us tomorrow.
1: You've got your name and a friend's name on the guest list for our next secret session. I almost said with Stephen Diener.
3: Because we won't be there. Maybe Randy Diener Houser will be.
1: Congratulations.

0: Hi, New Country 103.1. Who's this?
1: Jennifer.
0: You're caller 10. You're going to Randy Houser. I'm not really sure what that was. Did you pull something?
1: Probably. I'm so excited. I've been trying all week.
2: Probably.
0: You've got your name and a friend's name on the guest list for our next secret session with Randy Houser. Congratulations.
2: Congrats, babe.
1: Thanks so much.
0: Hold on the line. Have a great day, and thanks for listening.
1: Thank you. 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
1: All right, tomorrow morning, 9:15, UFOs, alien, government conspiracy theories.
2: Nice.
1: As Chelsea pulls the shade down for the studio.
3: What? I don't want people to see in here when we're talking about
1: this. In case
3: this.
1: There's feds out in the parking lot. Steven,
3: I'm tired of thinking I got a red dot on my back.
1: Steven Diener, host of the UAP podcast. What are we talking about tomorrow?
2: So normally what I like to do, and I think you guys know this by now, which is, can I just real quick comment on what you're saying here, Tim, is that I walked in here, I've walked by this morning, the shades have been up, the sun has been shining in, and you're right, now all of a sudden, Chelsea pulls the shades down.
1: She's like, nope, shut the lights off!
3: Safety first! I don't know what to tell you.
1: Get down on the floor! Dina's in here!
2: The end of sunshine.
1: Right.
3: You're lucky I'm still in here, not in my car.
2: Normally, God bless. Normally, I always like to bring up things that, you know, I spoke about on like a previous episode or something I just did or something they have coming up. But I'm going to switch it up a little bit tomorrow and talk about this guy, David Grush.
1: Right.
2: Yes. Who is like the star witness in all this.
3: I now know this guy now.
2: Yeah, I know
3: like,
2: you do.
3: I'm like, oh yeah, David.
1: Is that the dude that was standing next to you?
2: That's the guy we talked about last week. Yes.
1: Yes.
2: I stood next to him at that press conference back in the summer and he was worried about being assassinated.
1: All right, time out. Is he still with us?
3: And now we're wondering why I lower the damn window.
1: I'm just wondering if he's still with us, then cool.
2: He is. He's still here and he made some unbelievable comments on Joe Rogan recently that have caught national news attention and some things that he revealed there that I was sworn to secrecy about a few months ago.
1: No way!
2: That he finally revealed.
1: Dude, you kept alien secrets?
2: I did.
3: Oh my God.
2: Yeah, I did.
3: Oh my God, we're dead.
2: And I couldn't say anything unless he did. And he said it.
1: Diener's going to expose government secrets tomorrow.
2: Yeah.
1: Why are you
2: so
1: excited about this?
2: So
3: I gotta be honest. I'm gonna check my PTO situation because I think I've got days. This is not.
1: Chelsea actually looks. Yeah. I know this face. She actually looks nauseous right now.
3: Yep, sure.
1: And I know that response too.
2: That's right. Yes, you do.
1: Dude, you're gonna reveal government secrets that you sat on for like 2 months.
2: About 3 months. Some stuff that I was told that they told me when I was told they told me you can't say anything about this unless he puts it out first. I said okay, and now he did.
1: We're gonna get government secrets. We're gonna get government secrets.
2: We're gonna come in here. All the shade's gonna be down
3: this
2: tomorrow.
3: This is not a good idea. We should be doing this.
1: Chelsea's gonna be behind a bunker.
3: Oh my God!
1: Let it rip.
3: This is a terrible plan.
1: Government secrets tomorrow. Steven Diener, UAP podcast. I cannot wait. How about you, Chelsea?
4: Yes, Tim, I can't wait. It'll be awesome. It'll be fantastic.
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1: One second fan.
0: I gotta tell you something. They're gonna get tougher.
1: Are they?
0: Tomorrow's. You gotta bring the A game.
1: All right. I'm gonna listen to tomorrow's.
0: One second fan tomorrow morning for Dan and Shay tickets. 8:30 with Tim and Chelsea. Nine.

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0: Well, good morning to you. Happy Wednesday. Welcome to the Workday. It is Eddie E on New Country 103.1. You know what I ate just a little while ago for the first time in a long time? My grandmother loves it. Coffee crumb cake. Yeah, that's some good stuff. Of course I had coffee with it. And I always love that little crumb stuff on top. I could eat that all day.
1: She looks so pretty when the makeup on. You should hear her talking to her mama on the phone. I love it when she

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1: Hey, y'all. Lainey Wilson here. This is my new song, Phone Keys Wallet. And you heard it first right here, South Florida's New Country 103.1.

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So Rob Lowe has come out and said St. Elmo's Fire 2 is definitely in development right now with the entire cast.

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8: Hey, it's Jacob Hackworth, and this is my debut single, What Took You So Long?

Jacob Hackworth, What Took You So Long, his latest song on New Country 103.1. Going to Kathy, thank you for listening to us in North Palm Beach. While you're sitting at your desk, I know you'd rather be sitting somewhere else, but at least you got some country music to get you through the day. If you got a song, let me know. I'll try to play it.

Tomorrow morning, another chance for you to join us at our next secret session with Randy Houser. It is happening in October. I just can't tell you the exact date, and I can't tell you where. It's all hush-hush. But tomorrow morning, Tim and Chelsea have your invitation to join us, because it's the only way to get in.

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Going to be down at the Hard Rock on the 24th of this month. 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

0: I know, getting a little rain this week. Hopefully it'll be done by Saturday because the green market is back for the season. If you didn't see it last week when it kicked off, hey, Saturday morning, 8:30 to 2 o'clock in the afternoon, about 150 vendors at the free green market up and down Clematis Street, downtown West Palm Beach. 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
4: Mike, always willing to make a deal at Greenway Kia of West Palm Beach. 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

you're just watching a bunch of videos on your lunch hour, so I got one for you. If you're a big fan of that show, Dexter, you know there's been a couple of different versions of Dexter Resurrection Season 2. Now he's in New York. The trailer is out now.

0: on a little vacation without going too far away. How about just over to Clearwater? A sure thing getaway at the Sheraton Resort in Sand Key, Clearwater Beach. 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
5: Hey, y'all. Lainey Wilson here. This is my new song, Phone, Keys, Wallet. And you heard it first right here, South Florida's New Country 103.1.

Thank you for listening to us. If you're in the car right now, maybe you're on 95 or the Turnpike. Maybe you're on Southern Boulevard. Maybe you're on North Lake going west. Oh, always hate that direction. Thanks for listening to New Country 103.1. We could try.

It is Eddie E on New Country 103.1. Little after work question for you. Which day of the week matches who you are, your vibe? Are you a Sunday fun day person? A thank God it's Friday, a hump day person? What day of the week are you?

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Now, I know we have the Green Market on Saturdays, but that's kind of in the morning, early. Maybe you just want to do so when you jump out of work. 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It's 6 to 9 p.m. They've got the band that starts right at 6. 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

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It's good times here. 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

Chatted with Mariah the other day. She's doing well. 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A little bit longer, and she will be back. Probably the first week of November, she'll come back, and you guys will have a good time with her during your work day. But I appreciate you listening while I'm filling in. And anything I could do for you, send it to me on the mobile app.

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From everybody here at New Country 103.1 to you, hope you're having a great day. Somebody got you some goodies at work, but the big present will come after you get home. I'm talking about the love and the kisses and the licks from your pet when you get home for your birthday. That's better than anything you can get all year.

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0: Blake Shelton down at the Hard Rock on Saturday the 24th. Still got all this week. He's streaming us that 5 hours today, and that's all you need. Do it again tomorrow. Get your second entry. Just keep piling them up. After Sunday's done, we'll find a winner.
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And you heard it first right here, South Florida's New Country 103.1. 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

I can't think of a better song that's more appropriate for an air guitar than that one from Russell Dickerson. 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

Kenny Chesney's new one called Remember Me That Way. It's on his latest album, Silver Sands Marina. By the way, going to be in Tampa opening up his tour at Raymond James Stadium.

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Dan and Shay at the I Think Financial Amphitheater, bringing the harmonies a couple weeks. We've got more tickets for you. It is another Dan and Shay Tap the Track Challenge this weekend to win one of five pairs of tickets. See

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1: 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And you heard it first right here. 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
3: 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Donald Ross Road West, an accident on the approach to the Turnpike. In Delray, Homewood Boulevard North, an accident at Linton Boulevard. And Copers Road West, an accident at Blatt Road with congestion back to Northwest 25th Ave. This traffic is service of Massage MV and the Traffic Center. I'm Sharina.
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16: From the WPBF 25 First Warning Weather Center, I'm Chief Certified Meteorologist Chris Martinez with a look at South Florida Certified Most Accurate Forecast. Tonight, some lingering showers, temperatures down the mid-70s. Then as we head into your Thursday, expect another round of those showers and storms, high temperatures near 90, about a 50 to 60% coverage of storms in the afternoon.
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just want to take a moment to say thank you to all first responders here in South Florida. 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

0: Well, Clematis by Night was canceled last week, so I know we're all ready for it this week. What up? It's New Country 103.1. Date night is coming. Yeah, Thursday nights, downtown West Palm Beach. 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
2: 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Turnpike South, an accident just at the Okeechobee Boulevard and another just beyond Glades Road. I-95 South, an accident on the approach to Oakland Park Boulevard with congestion back to Commercial Boulevard. Southern Boulevard West, an accident just after Haverhill Road. And Linton Boulevard West, an accident at A1A with congestion back to Banyan Tree Lane. This traffic is service of Massage MV and the Traffic Center. I'm Sharina.
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7: South Florida weather tonight, showers early with some clearing overnight, a low of 77. Tomorrow we're going to see partly cloudy skies early with thunderstorms becoming more likely during the afternoon and evening, a high of 87 and a low of 78.
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He's fantastic. 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

Janice Shea singing that to you at the I Think Financial Amphitheater. In fact, I want you singing it back to him. It's going to be a lot of fun. We got 5 more pairs of tickets to give you this weekend. 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
1: 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Turnpike South, an accident just at the Okeechobee Boulevard and another just beyond Glades Road. I-95 South, an accident on the approach to Oakland Park Boulevard with congestion back to Commercial Boulevard. Southern Boulevard West, an accident just after Haverhill Road. And Linton Boulevard West, an accident at A1A with congestion back to Banyan Tree Lane. 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I'm Sharina.
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3: From the WPBF 25 First Warning Weather Center, I'm Chief Certified Meteorologist Chris Martinez with a look at South Florida Certified. Most accurate forecast tonight, some lingering showers, temperatures down the mid-70s. Then as we head into your Thursday, expect another round of those showers and storms, high temperatures near 90, about a 50 to 60% coverage of storms in the afternoon.
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Spooky season in full effect. SeaWorld Orlando's Halloween Spooktacular. It's going on right now, and we got show passes. Yeah, tomorrow morning, 8 a.m., playing Band from Florida. 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
2: 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Turnpike North and accident just before 595. The left lane is blocked. Use caution. I-95 North, an accident at U-Model Road, another at Linton Boulevard, and a third at Okeechobee Boulevard with heavy traffic back to Southern Boulevard. In West Palm Beach, Military Trail South, an accident at Blue Heron Boulevard. Linton Boulevard West, still reporting an accident at A1A with congestion back to Banyan Tree Lane. And in Broward, 441 North, an accident on the approach to Southwest 8th Street with congestion back to Davie Boulevard. 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I'm Sharina.
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0: ZoomTan.com. South Florida weather tonight, showers early with some clearing overnight, a low of 77. Tomorrow we're going to see partly cloudy skies early with thunderstorms becoming more likely during the afternoon and evening, a high of 87 and a low of 78.
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3: 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Turnpike North, an accident just before 595. The left lane is blocked. Use caution. I-95 North, an accident at Yamato Road, another at Linton Boulevard, and a third at Okeechobee Boulevard with heavy traffic back to Southern Boulevard. In West Palm Beach, Military Trail South, an accident at Blue Heron Boulevard. Linton Boulevard West, still reporting an accident at A1A with congestion back to Banyan Tree Lane. And in Broward, 441 North, an accident on the approach to Southwest 8th Street with congestion back to DB Boulevard. 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
2: 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Turnpike North, an accident just before 595. The left lane is blocked. Use caution. I-95 North, an accident at Your Model Road, another at Linton Boulevard, and a third at Okeechobee Boulevard with heavy traffic back to Southern Boulevard. In West Palm Beach, Military Trail South, an accident at Blue Heron Boulevard. Linton Boulevard West, still reporting an accident at A1A with congestion back to Banyan Tree Lane. And in Broward, 441 North, an accident on the approach to Southwest 8th Street with congestion back to Davie Boulevard. 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
2: South Florida weather tonight, showers early with some clearing overnight, a low of 77. Tomorrow, we're going to see partly cloudy skies early with thunderstorms becoming more likely during the afternoon and evening, a high of 87 and a low of 78.
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1: Well, here we are in pumpkin spice mode and all the fall flavors. 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